text to be shut in the voice of some German rock singer. With hatred for those who killed be shut by hand, they nurtured rebellion and revolution. And the 30 million abandoned kids in Brazil, with their tits growing, their dicks growing, their first menstruations, composed the visions in their stained glass windows, and their most complete apocalypses, and their radical utopias, angels over Berlin, the world since the end.

Yes, Papa Shango, this foundation is in the holy mountain of Zion. Jah love it, the gate of Zion more than all the dwelling of Jacob. Glorious thing has spoken of the pure city of God. I will make mention to them and Babylon to them which know I. With the old Philistine and Tyre shall be said that this man and that man was born in her. And the highest himself shall establish her. Jah!

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